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5: Durkie, yo, told me he been on some positive. 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Remember when cops are rats talking out my boy, you ain't.

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7: Yes, good afternoon, everyone. Hope you're having a good day so far. It's me, Gummit, here on Truckers FM with your traffic update for this hour. Right then, we've got 3,689 players tracked in the TMP network right now with the in-game time of 2:01 a.m. So have your headlights on or you'll be kicked. Simulation 1, Alpine Roux is congested with 244. Frankfurt am Main is congested with 164. Prague is congested with 142. And Innsbruck is congested with 92. Over on Arcade, Innsbruck is moderate with 28 and Truckers MPHQ is low with 13, so just be careful around them places. I can't get my words out to that. I've no idea what's happening. Anyway, but on Bromores, Kirkenes Quarry is congested with 80 and the Kirkenes is heavy with 28. On the other servers, doesn't look too busy as always. It's just Simulation 1, Alpine Route, Frankfurt, Prague and Innsbruck. On Arcade, Innsbruck and on Bromores, the usual places, Kirkenes Quarry and Kirkenes. Right then, we've got some Cure on the way on your number one station for driving. It's me, Gromer, here on TMP, the TFM. Good afternoon. How's your sharp?

a way to start off a Friday afternoon with a little bit of Cure Friday. I'm in love, me and Grummet here on the Truckers FM. Good afternoon to you. Hope you're having a good day so far. I've done absolutely nothing, so yippee. Anyway, we've got some good tunes on the way. We've got some Hoosiers, Nickelback, Deftones, Blink 182, all that good stuff. If you have any requests, by the way, put them in by the basement that you can. Truckers.fm, press a little send request button. If I have it, I have it. If I don't, I don't. That's how it works here. Also, discord.gg/truckersfm. You can put requests on by the book, man. Channel has a little bit of a chit chat with us in the general chat, as well as British Gamer Z is in there. Good afternoon to you. Meerkat's in there. Good afternoon to you. Rosie Cakes is in there. Good afternoon to you. Alistair White's in there. Good afternoon to you. And Smurfette is in there. Good afternoon to you as well. Right then, we've got some requests coming in from Alistair White saying, can we get some Dragon Force? Smurfette saying, can we get a little bit of Avenged Sevenfold? And I have no idea how to pronounce this name. I think it's just gobbledygook. Can we get some Michael Jackson as well? Of course we can, here on your number one station of driving. It's me, Grummet, on TFM. Good afternoon.

Yeah, Avenged Sevenfold and Nightmare, followed by Dragon Force and Fury of the Storm. Mia Grummer here on the Truckers FM. Good afternoon to you. Right then, we've got one from Gibberish saying, can we get some Michael Jackson, please? British Gamer Z, can we get some Sabaton as well? And they didn't put a name, and they just put, can we get some Rammstein, please? Of course we can. And we got a shout out from Fluffy saying, hey, quick question, is this a rock hour? I wouldn't say it is, but I just like playing it. So here we go. But it's Michael Jackson and some Sabaton on your number one station for driving. It's me, Grummer, here on TFM. Good afternoon.

Yeah, Sabaton and To Heaven Back, followed by Michael Jackson and Beat It. Mia Grummer here on TFM. Good afternoon to you. Right then, we've got some Rammstein and Hoosiers coming your way. This one is a request by Anonymous. They didn't put their name, but they said they wanted it, and I have it. So here we go. It's Rammstein Du Hast on TFM. Good afternoon.

Du hast mich. Du hast.

Yeah, the Hoosiers and Goodbye Mr. A, followed by Rammstein and Du Hast Me Gromit here on Truckers FM. Good afternoon to you. I'm not aware what I'm saying anymore. I apologize. But we got a request in from Lou saying, hey, listen to TFM while I'm at school. Can you guys play some Guns N' Roses if possible? Of course we can. And we got some Blink-182 up next as well. It's me, Gromit, here on Truckers.fm. Good afternoon.

Blink-182 and Feeling This, followed by Guns N' Roses, Think About You, me, Grommet, here on TFM. Good afternoon to you. Right then, we've got some American Hi-Fi and Deftones coming your way. This is an absolute classic. When you're number one station, you're driving, me, Grommet, here on Truckers FM. Good afternoon. I can't get out of my words today. I have no idea what's happening. Help.

Yeah, Blur and Song 2, followed by Deftones, Be Quiet and Drive, then Megan Hi-Fi, Flavor of the Week. Right, that's it from me, but don't go anywhere, though, because we've got Tech on the way with Your Afternoon Party, followed by Cole Yukio at 7 with Alpha Beats, followed by Vonti with Vonti's Around the World Show at 8, and then you've got Ram with the Ram Show at 10 until midnight. So you've got a plethora of music coming your way this afternoon / evening time, I guess. Anyway, I'll leave you a little bit of Sleep Token as always, and I'll see you lot very, very soon. I'll see you in a bit. Bye bye.

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0: Oh, how's about that one for you? Adam Lambert, Sagala there with You Make Me Feel Mighty Real, playing for you on your Friday afternoon. Oh, what a good set of tracks we've had so far. A little bit of Icona Pop, Charlie XCX there with I Love It, a little bit of Ava Max, Beer with Energy, and of course we kicked off the show with the Saturdays with Get Ready, Get Set, taking you back around 15 years to 2011. Anyway, it is just coming up to 3:15. It is Friday, the 21st of August, 2020. 26 is just coming up to the end of yet another week, the start of another weekend. So I want to hear from you. Do you have any cool plans for the weekend? Do you have anything cool? Maybe you're going over to a friend's, maybe you're just hanging out at home, or maybe you're one of the poor unfortunate people that's got work. In that case, my condolences. Honestly, working on a weekend, not a fun time, is it? It really isn't. Anyway, if you're doing anything cool over the weekend, do go ahead, get in touch, let me know what you're up to. As for me, well, I don't know what I'm going to do this weekend, but I'm sure I'll figure something out. In the meantime, though, my past week or so has been actually quite interesting, because back on Wednesday this week, right in the middle of the week right there, I went off on a little bit of a day trip out to Great Yarmouth. I had never been there before. It was very, very interesting to walk through all of the different shops, have a look at all the things along the seafront, enjoy a nice ice cream by the seafront. It was absolutely lovely. But I've got to tell you, the drive there, if you've ever been on public transport where it's been loud and you've heard everything going off every 2 seconds, imagine that on, I think it was about a 50-something seater coach for 3 hours without a break. Yeah, it was certainly a time. Very, very glad I brought my headphones. Anyway, if you've had any more interesting stuff throughout this week that you want to go ahead and get a little shout out on the radio for, do go ahead, get in touch, let me know what you've been up to. In the meantime, though, don't go anywhere, because we'll be right back in just a few with some Nina Giraci, Diane? That's probably right. I don't know. A little bit of D'Oro, Chris Brown, a proper throwback from Lady Gaga, and of course, Alexandra Stan. Don't go anywhere.
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0: 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Coming next.
1: Right, now it's time for a little bit of a throwback. Song we've not heard in ages. This one, Alexandra Stan, Mr. Saxo Beat playing for you on your number one station for driving. Traffic coming up just after this one. Get your quest in, get your shout out in. Let me know what you're up to this weekend.

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1: Yes, indeed, it is time to take a look at the traffic. It is just coming up to 3:30 here in the UK. There's currently 3,990 players being tracked across all of our servers with an in-game time of 10:46 a.m. Right, taking a look at your busiest locations, we are starting off as ever with Simulation 1. The Alpine route is at the top of the list, congested at 245, Frankfurt congested at 159, Prague congested at 134, and the roads between those two places looking very, very busy indeed. If you're in the areas of Innsbruck, Hamburg, Calais and Duisburg, they're all congested from 46 all the way up to 78 players. For the Z and Nuremberg, also looking heavy between 34 and 39, and that's pretty much all I can see for the roads of Simulation 1. Going over now to Pro Mods, it is the Kirkness Quarry Road, congested at 59, and Kirkness City heavy at 21. Other than that, everything else does seem to be looking pretty good across the rest of the ETS Pro Mods and ATS servers. If you've spotted something that I haven't, feel free to go ahead and get in touch with us via the website at truckers.fm, or you can use a handy little in-game command of /tfm-traffic to let us know what the problem is, where it is, and of course, what server the problem's on. In the meantime, it is 3:30 in the afternoon. That's the traffic. You're up to date. However, don't go anywhere because we have got a lot of your requests starting in just a few moments' time. We've also got a nice big throwback from Kato and John with a little bit of Turn the Lights On as well. And Tiffany, your request is on the way too.
2: 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Who are they?
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0: There you go then. Young Miko, B-I-A-F, whatever that's supposed to mean, I've got no idea. First time I've really heard that song. Apparently it's half in English and half in Puerto Rican Spanish. Very interesting. Anyway, Tiffany, that one was for you.
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Well, how's about that one for you then? Pause the adventures of Stevie V with Dirty Cash in brackets, Money Talks. That is a request going out to Sam this Friday afternoon. Before that, we had an absolute throwback from David Guetta and Sia with Titanium. That is a request going out to Elias asking for that one. We had a little bit of Young Miko as well going out to our very own Tiffany. And of course, we had a throwback with Kato and John with Turn the Lights Off. Still got plenty more of your requests to get through. I promise I'm trying to get through as many as I possibly can, although the request line is quite busy at the moment. In the meantime though, speaking of busy, if you're not busy, then well, listen up, because I've got some cool things for you. That sentence didn't go as well as it wanted to in my head, but we'll get there. If you're not busy for the rest of today, then we've got some cool convoys coming up over on Truckers MP. We've got ProMods Adventure Tour coming up later today over on the ETS2 ProMods server. That is taking place from, looks to be about 5:30 tonight. Coming up from that, we've also got Central Transport's private convoy taking place from 6 p.m. tonight. And we've also got Ghost Express with their own a convoy over on the US simulation server for ATS, with apparently calling it their Friday night drive, and that's happening tonight from 8 p.m. If you'd like some more info and to have a look at some other convoys and events that might be of interest, then you can head on over to truckersmp.com/events, and you can find all sorts of very cool convoys there as well. And something else is also pretty cool is us right here at Truckers FM, we're also having a little bit of a very special convoy over the weekend. If you'd like some more details on that, you can head on over to truckers.fm/charity, and all the rest of the details shall be over on there. In the meantime, I've been asking you what your plans are for the weekend. What are you doing for the rest of this week? And apparently Meerkat's been getting in touch saying they're going up to the Cotswolds after work today for a colleague and friend's 50th birthday bash, which sounds very, very cool indeed. In the meantime, we're going to jump back now into the request with this one from Stevo UK 72, asking for a nice throwback to 1996 and a song that I think you'll probably all know very, very well indeed. A little bit of Gorillaz and Sean Ryder on the way for you, alongside a proper throwback from Cash Gas and BB Rexha as well. But first, how's about this one? This is Robert Miles, Children, playing for you on your Friday afternoon.

They go then. Gorillas. Sean Ryder. And another name that's got a sign of screen that I have to go and find. Give me a moment. Rosa Gabor. That's the name I was looking for. With there. That is Quest. Going out to Mikat. Of course, that had a nice sound of it in there as well. With a little ding dong from Matt. And hello to another got on the road for touch. Because I heard hello to you. In the meantime, I've had a little look through the list of national days. There's not too many for today, so about six or so. I've picked out a few of my favorites. Apparently, today is National Blade Day. If you've ever had Blade or if you have some lying around, then I guess today's day for that. It's also National Sweet Tea Day. Trust me, I prefer coffee. But, apparently, it's also Poet's Day as well. I've tried to do poem stuff for years, never been any good at them. So if you've got any suggestions for good poem, or maybe a good poem itself, get in touch. Truffle FM is the way to go. In the meantime, how's this throwback of Cash Cash with Bieber Rector taking me out a request going out to Scarlett, playing for you this Friday afternoon, taking us back 10 years to 2016. Oh, what a tune!

There you go then, Cash, BB Rexha, Take Me Home, a quick out caller. What song choice, request, genuinely one of my favourites to listen to. Oh, hello to Curry, who also had the sound effects earlier in the show as well.

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4: 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In the meantime, we've got

0: Oh, how's about that for a nice little trip back to the old school hits from Dire Straits? That is Money for Nothing, a song I tried to learn on guitar and then haven't played in a month and completely forgot how to do. But that is a request going out to somebody getting in touch with probably the best name I think I've seen so far today. Hello to a pink bar of soap. Massive shout out to you, that's so good. Yeah, we're nearing the end of a journey, hauling a pickup truck from St. Petersburg to Paris. Apologies, I didn't have down to the waterline, but hopefully Money for Nothing was an okay substitute for that one. Before that, we had Up's request for Tate McRae, Just Keep Washing. We had ourselves Smurfette's request for Shakira and Hips Don't Lie. And of course, we kicked off the second hour of the show with a request in from the Sly Fox asking for Ed Sheeran and Sapphire. I haven't heard that one in absolutely forever. They've just got back in touch as well, saying thank you for playing their request, and no problem. Haven't heard in ages, can't lie. Love to hear it again. It's absolutely fantastic. Right, it is just coming up to 4:15 on your Friday afternoon, and I've had a little bit of a delve around the internet. Yes, I know, terrible idea, but I found something cool, so I'm going to talk about it. Apparently, Mattel Brick Shop have announced a 1-to-1 scale 3,509-piece building set of the original Xbox console to celebrate the 25th anniversary of Xbox. Apparently, it's rumoured to be priced around, wait for this, £295. That is way, way too expensive. No, thank you. I like it. It looks cool. I'm not paying that amount of money for it. Anyway, something else I think we have time for is what we do every single Friday. That is, of course, our little Would You Rather. And this week, your Would You Rather question is, would you rather always be 15 minutes late to everything or always be 45 minutes early to everything? Get in touch and let me know which one you would rather prefer. Would you rather be 15 minutes late to everything or always be 45 minutes early? Truckers.fm is the way to go for that one. In the meantime, though, don't go anywhere because, of course, we have got plenty of more requests on the way. TFM Shed, your request is on the way. We've also got a request coming up for Jewies as well. And also, Charlotte, your request is on the way too.
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0: And this is an absolute throwback, a song I've not heard in ages, taking you back to 2017, Chainsmokers, Coldplay, with something just like this.

0: Huntrix Golden playing for you on your Friday afternoon. That's a request going out to Lincoln Roll 68. That song is probably never going to leave our charts, is it? Oh dear. Anyway, a little bit of Nico B coming up for you just after this.
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0: This one goes out to CFM Shed, by the way. Forgot to say that. Ah, well.

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1: Yes, indeed. It is 4:30 here in the United Kingdom. It is Friday, the 21st of August. Let's go ahead and get your latest on the roads of Truckers MP. There are currently 3,881 players being tracked across all of our servers with an in-game time of 4:51 p.m. So do make sure to get your lights on just in case. In the meantime, going over to our list of busiest locations, we are starting off as ever with Simulation 1. The outbound route currently congested at 254. Frankfurt and Prague both congested with 140 up to 146. The road between those two places also looking very busy as well, particularly around the fuel station, so do take extra care around there. The areas of Innsbruck, Calais and Hamburg are also all congested with 45 up to 81 players. Duisburg and Munich both heavy with 30 up to 36, and Battersea moderate at 26. Going over now to promos, it is your usual affected areas. It is the Kirkness Quarry Road heavy at 43 and Kirkness City heavy at 24. Other than that, everything else does seem to be looking pretty good indeed. If you spotted something that I haven't, feel free to go ahead and get in touch with us via the website at truckers.fm, or use the handy little in-game command of /tfm-traffic and let us know what the problem is, where it is, and of course what server the problem's on. In the meantime, it is 4:31 in the afternoon. That's the traffic. You're up to date. In the meantime though, don't go anywhere, because we've got Touchy's request coming up, taking us straight back to the middle of the 1990s with a little bit of Oasis, and then we've got a brilliant track on the way from Donna Summer.
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There you go then, the Chemical Brothers with Do It Again. That goes out to Steve-O UK 72. Now, I've done a little bit of research, also known as just looking at the lyrics and counting into what felt like an oblivion. And apparently, for the Chemical Brothers, Do It Again, the phrase Do It Again was said again 47 times. That's 47 times of them saying Do It Again. How does that not get boring? Anyway, before that, a little bit of Rosé Bruno Mars with APT or Aperture, depends on how you really wish to say it. And a little bit of a classic from the 70s from Donna Summer with Hot Stuff. And of course, Tachi's request earlier for a little bit of Oasis with Wonderwall, taking you back to the mid-1990s over to 1995 specifically. Right, I've had a lot of you getting in touch on the shout-out line. It's been very, very busy. So hello to Nugget on the Road, who's currently going from St. Petersburg to Southern Spain, been driving for 3 hours so far. Hello as well to Jess, who is currently streaming on TikTok, doing a charity live 12-hour live stream. Well, I hope that's all going well for you so far. And hello to Lincoln Roll, saying thank you for playing their request. Great show as always. Well, I try my best. Right, earlier this show as well, specifically the second hour, we had a little bit of a Would You Rather. And so Would You Rather was honestly quite an interesting one. Let's just go ahead and see if I can find it again very, very quickly, because it's on my notes and my notes are everywhere. But apparently today's Would You Rather was Would You Rather always be 15 minutes late to everything. Always be 45 minutes early to everything. We've had three of you getting in touch. So hello to Sly Fox, saying they'd rather be 45 minutes early. Cody94 saying 45 minutes early, because you can always get something else done in that time rather than be late for something that's already scheduled. And Fire Dingo say maybe 45 minutes early, because with planning, time is wasted. Very, very, very good way to put it indeed. So it looks like today, overall career winner by landslide was just 45 minutes early. Well, how about that? The only time I can see that being a problem is if it does weather within early today and starts raining like mad, because let's face it, I'm not going to stand in the rain for 45 minutes. Anyway, going to move on now to Quest. This is a Rogue Laura Brem with a Dreams Arrest, going out to 1 minute 6 7. I've got to say, I remember the call my version of this. I'm trying to find it, but I haven't. Maybe find it eventually.

who's only celebrating her birthday today. So if you tuned in, happy birthday. Hopefully you're having a wonderful day so far. In the meantime, that's all from me, so I'm going to go ahead and see you on Monday from 1 in the afternoon for the Variety Box, meaning yes, another brand new mystery place where we, who knows, should have to tune in final. A couple of hours of all the DJ after me until Cole Johns, the Alex and Sam. In the meantime, I'll leave you this one. Focus, baby, clock on and on. See you Monday. Bye!

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Welcome back to yet again another segment right here on Groove and Move. If you don't know who I am, my name is Cole and you are tuned in yet again to another segment. So welcome back and thank you so much for spending part of your evening here with me today. Now, we're doing another focus on song requests. So once again, if you want to hear a song on the air, make sure you send it over on our website at truckers.fm. You can send it over on the Discord server, discord.gg/truckersfm, and I would love to hear what song you want to hear on the air. Let's keep things moving. We have lots of songs to get through and a lot of song requests to go through. So make sure you send it over. 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Do it now. To start things off, we've got Harry Styles with Adore You.

Continuing on with song requests, this is a song request from Lincoln Roll 68. Here you go. This is Huntrix with Golden.

And we got a song request here from Marco to play some Sabaton. So here's Bismarck right here on Groove and Move.

Thank you everyone so much for sending in your song requests. I am trying my best to get them all out here, so do bear with me. We are reaching the halfway point of the show, which means very soon we are going to have to get into a quick ad break. But before we do that, make sure you go ahead and send in a song request on the Discord server or on our website as well. Go ahead and do that because we have quite a bit of time still to get some songs in, and I will try my best to get those up on the air. So make sure you send those in. I would love to hear some of your favorite songs. Let me know and I will try my best to get them up on the air right here. Now, if you don't know who I am, my name is Cole and this is Groove and Move on Truckers FM.

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11: Taking a look here, we've got 4,568 players being tracked at the moment, with the time being 10:40 a.m. Simulation 1 has got 3,489, Simulation 2 with 487, Arcade with 73, 372 in Pro Mod, 69 in the US Simulation Server, and 48 in Pro Mod Arcade. Now, taking a look here, top 10 busiest locations. Number 1 is going to be on the Alpine Route Road. That's going to be congested with 273. Number 2 is going to be Frankfurt am Main, and the city is going to be congested with 144. Prague is next with 123. Innsbruck is also congested with 71. Hamburg is up next with 51. Cali is congested as well with 50. Now we got Rotterdam, that's going to be heavy with 32. Duisburg is heavy with 31. Nuremberg is going to be heavy as well with 30. And the last at number 10 is going to be in Simulation 2. That's Hamburg, and that's going to be in the city moderate with 29. Now taking a look here at the map as well, just to double check to make sure we're not missing any areas here. It does appear that the rest area between Innsbruck and Klagenfurt is going to be very busy. So make sure if you want to avoid any traffic, you avoid that area over there. If you want an additional route, you could head over between Innsbruck, head up north towards Salzburg, and then head back down south towards Klagenfurt. That'll take you towards the same direction, although not with the gridlock traffic that is going on at the moment in the rest area within that area. All right, now it looks like we have that all covered, so let's continue on with some more song requests.

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0: This is.

Alrighty, I think you should be able to hear me now. I had some problems there at the start. Anyways, what I was saying was that it has just passed around 9 o'clock, which means there are 2 more hours, or only 2 hours, of my Around the World show. Now, this is the first ever Around the World show, which I have created and made a permanent one. Let me just try and explain it shortly to my best ability. Every week, I'll play a different song from a different language each time, and you guys, the listeners, have to send a shout out and try and guess what language I am playing, or what language the song is that I am playing. Which means, for example, I'll play, if it was an English song, of course, probably won't, because that's very easy. But if it would be an English song, of course, it would be English, and you would say that it is an English song. And if you do know the name of the song, that would be even better, but it is not needed, as, of course, that's not the point of the thing. Anyways, I'll also be taking or playing some hints, or not playing, saying some hints for you guys, but it will all be about guessing the language of the song. So let's try it out now, shall we? I'll play a short extract from a song and you try and guess the language. Where you can guess the language, that is in the shoutout line, which is on trackers.fm. When you click the send a request button, you can select in the drop-down shoutout, which is where you can say your answer, or you can also use the competition line. It doesn't really matter. Let me play the short extract here right now.

0: Alright.
1: Alrighty. That is your extract. If you know what language that is, please get in touch with me on the competition line or through in-game if you do /tfm/shoutout. You can send your competition there, or you can send the language you think it is there. Anyways, let's get back into the music. I'll explain it a little better after, because I am a little lost at the moment. Anyways, next up, a little bit of 21 Pilots here coming up.

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1: Hell yeah!
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That right there, a little bit of Ace of Base on Shurkers.fm with All That She Wants. There before that we had a little bit of Mabel playing with Mad Love, and then the one before that was a little bit of 21 Pilots with Heavy Dirty Soul. Anyways, I'll try and explain this a little bit better now. So this is the Around the World show from me myself. Each week I will play different extracts from a song that are in different languages, and each week it will be a different language that I will play. And you guys, the listeners, have to guess what language the song is from or what language they are singing, you know, and you try and listen and work out or guess, of course. You can guess on the Churakis.fm website via the competition line. And if you know the song, that is some extra points, but it is not needed. We are just playing for the language or the country. Well, language actually. And every time I will play different parts of the same song. So at the start I played the start, and now I will play somewhere in the middle where they of course talk a lot, so it is easier to guess the language. And for the start of this show or this permanent show I have, we will start the priff with a pretty easy language I think many of you could get and already have got from the start there. So this is another part of the song here.

0: that voice might have been a little bit of a giveaway, but of course it is more about language. So if you can guess that, please let me know with going to churakers.fm, clicking the send a request button and dropping down to competition. 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Anyways, let's get back into the music. I'll play a couple of my songs more, then I'll get into your requests. 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So you may request your song there. Anyway, I will get into some Red Hot Chili Peppers after a quick little ad break.
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1: All right, with around 4,700 players tracked and an in-game time of 5:32, this is your in-game traffic update. Alright, so what I am seeing, let's head over to simulation 1. Of course, the Alps route, Alpine road, very congested at around 325 players around that area. Adding to the two cities around that there, let's take a look at Innsbruck and Klagenfurt. Innsbruck quite congested at around 80 people, and Klagenfurt at around 40, quite heavily congested there. It is quite interesting that many people moved from that. What road do you ask? Well, that is the Prague to Frankfurt Ruhr road. If we check out the cities, we have Prague at around 140 people, and then Frankfurt at around 175 people. Checking out the rest of Germany there, I'm seeing quite a big congestion at Duisburg with around 50 people there, and quite heavy congestions with from Hamburg to Nuremberg, with both of those cities having around 40 people. Calais is also quite congested at around 40. Amsterdam very similar at around 37 there. Groningen also quite congested at around 30 people there. And that is all I am seeing there for simulation 1. Heading to simulation 2, quite a bit of people in Paris, in France, 25 people there. Malmo, Frankfurt and Nuremberg a low congested at around 15 there. And heading down to the one and only ProMods servers, I'm seeing a little bit of congestion as always on the Kirkenes Quarry Road with around 20 people, and the Kirkenes City quite moderate congestions at around 15. Anyways, that is all I'm seeing for you on the Truckers MP servers. If you spot anything I have missed, please do let me know. Truckers.fm is our website, and when you click the send a request button in on the drop down, you may select traffic, or you can also do it through the in-game chat on Truckers MP, which is /TFM-traffic. Anyways, let's get back into the music here after a quick little ad break here from me.
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0: Absolute Hell and Back. That was the first request of the night. Sabaton playing, and that was a request heading out to Vincent1748 requesting anything from Sabaton there. So hope that was a good song for you there. So I've got many more requests here on the line coming up now, right now, after a quick ad break. For example, this one, which is from Kyron, I don't know exactly, but there is a Y in there, so I hope I am saying that correct. And they want a little bit of Flow Rider, so let me get that on for you after the quick ad break.
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Thunderstruck AC/DC. Playing on Truckers.fm, that was a request. Heading out to, who was it? Heading out to Dagos, heading out to Ujual. I'm not too sure how to spell your name, but I hope that is correct. Ujual, I would say, I'm guessing. And before that, we had Breaking Me Topic 87S. That was a request going out to none other than Oliver Steinmetz. And then before that, we had some Flow Rider, Sillionaire, heading out to Kyrin. I've got many more requests heading out, but it has just passed the 9 o'clock mark, which means I am here with you for one more lovely hour before Ram comes on here. So, let's play a quick game here. Of course, the one and only Around the World game, which is where I play a song from a language and you have to guess which language it is. So, let's get straight into that. This is around the middle of the song here, and at the end of my show, or towards the end of my show, I will play the end of the song. So, you just have to guess the language here.

0: For the first show here, I've picked an easier language, a very popular language. It's one of the most spoken language, and it's spoken more than one country, so that is a hint for you. Many countries, actually. Quite big hints there, and of course it is quite easy for those who have got it. Many people getting in touch. If you do know the answer and want to get in touch, you may do so by heading to churockers.fm and clicking the send a request button, and then the drop down selecting competition. You can write your answer in there. You can also use the shoutout line through the in-game chat, which is /dfm-shoutout. So you may use any of those you want if you know the answer to that, which is what a language that was. Anyways, let's get back into the request here with a request from Tripass Z, which is a little bit of Daft Punk with One More Time. So that plays for you on truerockers.fm.
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0: three more requests marked off there. That was Kelly Clarkson with Since You Been Gone, with a U, not a Y-O-U. Anyways, that was a request heading out to Nighthawk, or H-W-K, I think it's supposed to be Hawk, so Nighthawk there. And before that we had Fergalicious from Fergie and William, heading out to Gnice. And then we also had one more time, of course, Daft Punk heading out to Tripass Z. I've got more requests coming up. I've got, it's pretty full, but I think I can still slide a couple more in. If you do have any requests, feel free to request some songs on the request line. Truckers.fm is the website to go to, and you can request any song, and I'll check if I have it. For example, this right here, which is a request from Lippy Top, who is requesting Pendulum, Archangel. I sadly do not have that exact song, but I do have a different one from the same artist, which is what I try to always do, and I hope it will be good enough. So this is Propane Nightmares playing after a quick little ad break.
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3: All right, taking oath. Look at our servers here. We're around 4,500 players tracked in an in-game time of 10:49 PM. This is your in-game traffic update. Alright, taking a look at Simulation 1, as always, very congested, the Alpine route, or the Alps route, very congested at around 260 players around that area. The cities around it, Innsbruck and Klagenfurt, quite congested as well, Innsbruck at around 90 and Klagenfurt at around 40. All of the people have moved, or not of course all of them, but many people have moved to Frankfurt, to Prague Road, which is very, very congested, with Prague being at around 130 and Frankfurt being at around 180. So just imagine how many people are around on that road. Anyways, taking a look at the rest of Germany, I'm seeing a moderate congestion at Berlin, Duisburg, Hamburg and Nuremberg. Then moving on to France, seeing a couple of people in Calais with around 50 people there. And then down back to Austria, of course, Klagenfurt and Innsbruck. And that is all I'm seeing for Simulation 1. Taking a look at Simulation 2, just a couple of people in Prague, Frankfurt, Munich and the Alps route. And then heading to ProMods, there's quite a moderate congestion as always at the Kirkenes Quarry Road with around 25 people there, and the Kirkenes City quite congested at around 15. Anyways, that is all I'm seeing. If you spot anything I have missed, please let me know. Truckers.fm is our website. If you click the send request button, you may select traffic in the drop down. Anyways, let's get back into the music here.
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So hope that is good for you. We've had many requests played, and I sadly lost all of the people. I know there were many songs that I didn't have, but I played different ones from the same artist. So I hope that is all good for you. Sorry if you didn't get the song you wanted. Anyways, I'll give you one more chance to get a quick little shout out here from me, which is my game here, Around the World. So this is a game where I play a song from a language that is not English, and you have to guess as the listener, or kind of work out what language it is. This is the first time I'm ever doing it, so it is pretty easy, and I think many people should get it. So I've already played the start and two middle parts of the song, so I'll play it towards the end here. So this is the song.

0: Song is or not a song, but You Hear the Voice. It's pretty popular, so many people might as well get it from that. Anyways, if you know what the language is from that short playing, you may head over to truckers.fm and click the send request button, and at the dropdown select competition, where you may send your answer. If you do know the language, you may also send it through the in-game chat, which is /dfm-shoutout. You may also send it through there if you are in-game and driving somewhere. So if you need that language, I'll play it once more for you. Okay, that is that. I'll get into a couple more songs and a quick ad break, and that will come to the end of my show almost. But do not go anywhere, as you have a Ram right after me with the one and only Ram Show. Anyways, quick promos and quick ad breaks.
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0: Ladies and gentlemen, Bruno Mars playing on Shurikers.fm. It is coming to the end of my show, almost in about 6.5 minutes, but do not go anywhere. Of course, you've got the one and only Ram with the show with rock and metal only. And after that, you've also got Josh K for another 2 hours before, and after that, one more of 2 hours with Tiffany there. So you've got 6 more hours after me with straight presenters before around 4 hour break before Will comes on as well. And then it is almost, I think, full of presenters, which is absolutely lovely. Anyways, let's take a look at the one and only around the world competition then, shall we? Let's take a look at the competition line. My game is that I play a different song from a different language each time, and you guys have to guess what language it is. So, I've got 8 people getting in touch, and many of those are correct indeed. So, big shout out to Ryan, Marco, Gnice, Devster44, Tune, and Peaky Truckers LTD, all getting in touch correctly with Spanish. Yes, that was a Spanish song. I've also got a couple of people saying the correct song exactly. So another shout out to Gnice and Devster44 who have said the correct song as well. It was Shakira and Carlos Vives with La Bicicleta. I hope I'm saying that correct, but I do learn Spanish, so that should be correct. Anyways, I'll play a quick advert, and then I'll get into that song, which will be the end of my show. So I hope you have enjoyed my show, and I'll be here next week exactly the same with a different language and a different song here. So I hope you'll be there, and I hope you enjoy that. Anyways, don't go anywhere. You've got the one and only Ram coming right after me. So this is La Bicicleta playing right after a quick ad break.
1: 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Or that chipped mug that somehow follows you everywhere? Yeah, we get it. But it's time to trade up. 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

Good evening. Welcome to the Rock and Metal Extravaganza here on TFM, led by yours truly, the Freak of TFM. Get ready, because we're about to embark on a two-hour rock and metal journey. I'll have you headbanging to that final chord. Let us crank up the excitement and kickstart the show for an electrifying rock and metal experience. Now, if you're currently live and headbanging to the music on air, please let me know by heading to truckers.fm and dropping your streaming platform link, and I'll make sure to give you a shout out on the airwaves. But, gentlemen, let's get it rocking. Let's get it headbanging. Up first tonight there was a little bit of Catch Your Breath with Dial Tone. Of course, it is Friday, so we've got Guess the Song to do tonight, so make sure you stay tuned for that so you can try and guess what tonight's song is. But for that, we've got Einstein Kills, we've got Falling in Reverse, and we've got a brand new song from Motionless in White. It's called Sunglasses at Night, and that's playing first here on TFM.

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2: Well, a little bit of Ice Nine Kills. Thank God it's Friday. Falling Reverse God If You Are Above. And Sunglasses at Night by Motionless and White there on TFM. Right then, it's Guess the Song time. If you're new to how this works, it's very, very simple. Over the next 2 hours of the show, well, an hour and 40 minutes per se, you're going to hear the first 10 seconds of a song, the last 10 seconds of a song, the chorus reversed, and then the chorus without vocals. And guess what? If you hadn't guessed it already, all you need to do is guess what that song is. So I need to know the artist's name and the song title. Send in over at truckers.fm by hitting send request. You can get to shout out and let me know that artist's name and the song title that you think the song is. So without further ado, should we have a listen to tonight's guest song? This is the first 10 seconds of the track that you're trying to guess. Interesting. Do you know what that is? Well, if you do, like I said, truckers.fm, hit send request, change it to shout out, and let me know the artist's name and the song title that you think it is. Or you can do it in game, /TFM-shoutout, and the artist's name and the song title. What do we think? Do we know it after that first 10 seconds? I'll be very surprised if you do, I'll be honest, because it's not an easy one to get off that first 10 seconds. But maybe the last 10 seconds will give you more. You'll hear that very, very soon. But next up, we've got Deadlands, we've got Sub-Zero, and we've got Dead Eyes here on TFM.

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know not everyone enjoys Nickelback, but I love Nickelback. I think they're a phenomenal band. They really, really are. Ooh. Well, what a great start to the show we've had. We've had Motionless in White, we've had Ice Nine Kills, we've had all the phenomenal bands that we can possibly think of. But now it is over to you guys for your requests. So if you have a request and you want to hear it on the air and it's in the rock and metal genre spectrum, could have just said genres, but you know, send it in, truckers.fm, hit send request, let me know what you want to hear in that rock and metal genres. We can do it in game with /TFM hyphen request or in the Discord with the same command. Before we get into that, we do need to have a look at part two. Now, I must read out what Ryan said. Ryan put in and said, it sounds like the intro to the PS2 menu. That is some nostalgia right there, my friend. Jeez, I've not heard the PS2 intro for donkey's years. Because I need to remember this. I've not heard that intro for a while. But let's hear the part one again. I sort of see it. It's not that, I'd like to add. It's not the PS2 menu, but I do see what you mean with that first, you know, initial bit of the song. I do see what you mean, but it is not the PS2, or for those of you who don't know what PS2 is, it's a PlayStation 2. It is from my childhood. I remember PlayStation 1, though. Scooby-Doo and the Cyber Chase on the PlayStation 1 was a banging game. It really was. But moving on, let's have a look at part two, shall we? Maybe if this sounds like a PlayStation 2 theme, Ryan, I'm worried. You still think it's a PlayStation 2 theme, Ryan? I hope not, because if you do, you were playing a different PlayStation 2 than what I was playing. You really were. But if you know what that is, go to truckers.fm, hit send request, change it to shout out. Let me know that artist name and the song title that you think that is. This is an interesting one. I'm looking forward to playing that full song at the end of the show. But yes, what do we think it is? That is the question. Right then. MR saying accident in Dortmund, two trucks just outside the city. That was at 2202, so I really hope they've cleared off by now. If not, you get an admin over there. If any admins are listening, you might need someone over in Dortmund. I don't know what server it's on, though, because you haven't put a server. If you are sending a traffic report, by the way, please can you make sure you put the server as well, because, see, many servers have many the same towns and the same cities, so I don't know what server it's on. I mean, I'm assuming you mean Sim 1, but, you know, you never know these days, do you? But let's get on with your request, shall we? We've got Max and Power Eagle asking for some Metallica. We've got Goo Goo Bug, that is an interesting name, asking for some System of a Down, although I don't have the exact song you were after. I'll put one in for you, but I hope it's all right. Tippy Top, though, you said, love what you all do and love all the songs played are bangers. A lot of the songs are played are bangers, sorry. Would you please be able to play Self Versus Self, a Pendulum featuring In Flames? I can indeed, because that is a banging request. Here we go.

Metallica! Sad but true there on TFM. It's one of those songs that always scares me when it's on because it has those moments where it just goes quiet and you're like, oh, what did I click? I didn't click anything, it's just a song. Every time. Without fail, as many times I've listened to that song, probably thousands of times, it still catches me out. Nevertheless, a great request from Max saying, yes, Rom! Can we get some Sad But True by Metallica? You can indeed. Power Eagle also asking for some Metallica. Who else asking for some Metallica? Naughty Craig. A lot of people asking Metallica. Unfortunately, I can only play one Metallica song, so that's the one we've gone to because it's not one that gets played often. So hope everyone else who requested Metallica also enjoyed that one. Googlebug asked for System of a Down. You asked for a different song, but I hope Chirp Sue is all right because I didn't have the song you were exactly asking for. Then Lippy underscore top asking for Pendulum. Right then, before we move over to the next request, which is going out to Ich Da. We got to do that third part of Guess the Song, but let's have a quick recap, shall we? As Ryan calls it, part one is the PlayStation 2 theme. For anyone trying to guess it, it's not actually the PlayStation 2 theme, because I feel like some people are going to go, oh my God, he's just given away the answer. No, because the PlayStation 2 theme may sound like that first bit, but it doesn't sound like the second bit. Ryan also agrees with me saying, yeah, my PS2 didn't sound like that second bit either. Nope, I didn't think. If it did, then you did some crazy modding on that thing. I'll give it to you that.

That was the chorus reverse, which always sounds very interesting on some songs. That one didn't sound that bad, but, you know, sometimes it does a little bit interesting. That was the chorus reverse. So if you know what that song is, head to truckers.fm, hit send a request, change it to shout out, and let me know the artist's name and the song title that you think it might be. Right then, let's have a look at the next few requests, shall we? So, Ichtar, you've asked for some Pantera, which is on the way. Got many people asking for some Ozzy. Of course, we can play some Ozzy. Dr. Deadpool Chicken, a Fire Buff, a lot of people asking for it. And Ryan, your request is on the way for a bit of Dragon Force as well. Now, with this Pantera song, is Walk by Pantera. Is one of those songs that I consider to be the founding song of the motion we all like to call headbanging. So I want you to head over to discord.gg/truckersfm, head to that general chat, and I want you to get your gifts going for a bit of headbanging. We want some headbanging gifts going on this song, because you know what? It is the founding song for that motion we call headbanging. I'll give you a second. If you are driving, please pull over while you do this. If you don't want to cause any accidents, pull over where it's safe. If you're farming, bring your headers up on your combines, bring your seeders up, bring your plows up, whatever you're doing. Driving in another game or flying in a truck, I don't know, whatever you're doing. Make sure you're in a safe place. So you can head over to discord.gg/truckersfm. And in 5, 4, 3, 2, 1. Get those gifts going.

You can't go wrong with some Aussie, can ya? You also can't go wrong with some Dragon Force. Another moment for you to get into that Discord. Get your gifts going. It is, of course, Metal Legends Dragon Force. Saxonio, you're on the way next as well.

You gotta let that song play out. You really, really do. Now, I'm just Googled because I was generally curious when that song came out. That song has just turned 20 years old. It was released 3rd of August 2006. Now I feel old. Jeez, Louise, that's not fair at all. Yeah, Dragon Force, Through the Fire and the Flames there, going out to Ryan, who said, yeah, my PS2 didn't sound like that second bit at all, but can I request Through the Fire and the Flames by Dragon Force? Can indeed, my friend. Before that, we had some Ozzy Osbourne going out to a bunch of people. Loads of people have requested the good old Ozzy. Then we had Pantera Walk going out to Ikhtar, as well as Dot. Someone put their name as Dot. So, don't know who that is, but Dot, thank you for requesting that. But we have got more awesome music on the way, including something from someone else who likes a bit of rock and metal in the team. But onto that very, very, very soon. We've got to have a listen to that final part of Guess the Song. So far, no one has tried to guess it, so maybe I've won. That was the first 10 seconds. This is the last 10 seconds where a mouse will go over. There we go. Mouse had generally refused to go over there then, but that was the last 10 seconds of the song we're trying to guess. I won't play the third part again because I can get a little bit annoying, but this is the chorus without vocals. Here we go.

0: Now, the question is, do you know what that is? If you do, head to truckers.fm, send a request, change the shout out, and let me know the artist's name and the song title you think it is. So far, no one has got in touch, and no one's got it right or wrong, so was this a positive? If you do know what you think it is, it doesn't matter if you get it wrong. No points for getting it wrong or no points for getting it right. You just it's fun, that's all. Yeah, do let me know what you think that might be. Right then, Saxonia's got in touch. Love Saxonia. Love Saxonia shows. If you get a chance to listen to his shows, please do. He's a phenomenal presenter. He has sent a shout out saying, sitting at the rest, of the campfire and enjoying your show. Nice to listen to at the open air. Shout out to my wife, Steffi, and Martin, his father-in-law. Shout out to you three. Thank you so much for listening. Now, Saxonia, if you cast your mind back to last year, I asked you a question at the end of the year. We played this on the Metal Chart Show. So, Saxonia, what was your top song last year? Here we go.
1: 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Ram asked me to pick a song, which is my top favorite rock and metal song of this year, 2025. And I just had a really hard, it was a really hard decision, and I thought about that for at least 1 minute, and I decided it is Fersengold, Kobold im Kopf. Here it is. Have fun with that and Happy New Year.
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5: 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It's time to level up your life.

You can't go wrong with AC/DC. Thank you, Martin, for that request. Really appreciate it. AC/DC TNT. Iron Maiden, Can I Play With Madness as well before that? And In This Moment with Rob Halford and Black Wedding. Now, this is a Queen song that's not played very often. It is my favorite Queen song of all time. Big boots to fill, I know. This is called The Prophet Song, and it is incredible. Give it a listen. Here we go.

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2: 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Get requesting your favourite songs now for the chance for it to appear in the charts on Sunday. And you can join me from 4 till 6pm for 2 hours of the top 30 tracks, fun, and loads more. 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

0: what a fantastic show we've had today. Queen the Prophet song there, AC/DC TNT going out to Martin. Thank you very much for that request. We had Iron Maiden, Can I Play With Madness, going out to Ihda.
1: She said, Can I Play With Madness by Iron Maiden? If you have, otherwise any Iron Maiden song, I still have, still fire.
0: Oh, any Iron Maiden song is still fire. Love 2 hours of rock and metal. Thank you. I don't know why I struggled to read that. My brain just went, nah, Ram, not today, mate, not today. And then Ryan, you asked for Black Wedding within this moment, featuring the brilliant Rob Halford. If you know who Rob Halford is, lead singer of Judas Priest. Fantastic band that is. Right then, obviously it's Friday. Obviously, we'd be doing Guess the Song. So let's have a quick recap, shall we? Here we go. Ooh, that was the first 10 seconds. That was the last 10 seconds.

0: That was the chorus without vocals. Only one person got in touch, and it was Maya, who said, "Hello, I do not know the song, but since nobody else knows either, I guess I guess I win for participation." Sure, why not? Congratulations, Maya. The song was Arjun Anthony's Lucassen Star One with Fate of Man. And then it's our final song of the evening. So thank you so much for listening. Remember to...
1: Rocking. Keep headbanging. Much run. Good. Bye.
0: I'm also back next Thursday if you liked it. You know, I'm on from 9 till 11. If you like it, please do. Josh is on the way, though. I forgot to say that, didn't I? With the Very Camp TFM Weekend hashtag in the mix. We'll be doing a mix of some awesome songs. Anyway, that is it for me today. I'm totally not, you know, stalling here because this song has a very long intro. But here we go. Thank you for listening, guys. Bye-bye.

0: Someone asked me a few weeks ago to do a Camp TFM weekend, and I thought I have to oblige. So the next 60 minutes consists of just that.
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The biggest party on the radio right now. You know how we do it on the TFM weekends. Pink Panther Essence, Zara Larson, that is stateside. 42 minutes after midnight here in the UK. How are you? I hope you're well. And you can get in touch with me online, twitters.fm, in-game/TFM-shoutout. On after me, at 2 a.m. UK time, is Tiffany Berenger, who is doing live in Berlin, live from Berlin, and in the mix. So, hey, the party continues, and I thought that I have to play a song in homage to that. So, before we finish off this hour with the big tune from Addison Rae, we've got to do her favourite word.

much. Thank you very much, my friends. And now, are we ready for Addison Rae? I know I am. Discord.gg/truckersfm. Join right now.

0: Oh yes. Addison Rae and Fame Is a Gun on the TFM weekend. And I've got some adverts to play because it's what keeps us running. And in the meantime, I'm going to run, grab a drink, maybe a little bite to eat. Oh, I'm excited. But don't worry, because we are going bigger and better than ever in the second hour, trust me. I've got the Fugees lined up in the playlist. If that doesn't excite you, then I don't know what will, because it excites me, that's for sure.
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Right, I was going to get straight back into the action. However, I thought the ads would be longer than they were. So I haven't actually had time to grab a drink and have a little bite to eat. You know, I'm doing this nonstop for 2 hours. You got to have a break somewhere in between. So let me play the song of the summer right now, and then we'll dive straight back into the action. This is Hugh Gell and Move Into the Sun.

0: o'clock Saturday morning, which means one thing, hour two of the TFM weekend is underway. 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